0: rough on tonight. It's rough on night, rough on night, rough on night tonight. It's rough on, rough on, rough on for everybody.
1: Radio 1.

I woke last night to the sound of thunder. How far off, I sat and wondered. Started humming a song from 1962. Ain't it funny how the night moves, when you just don't seem to have as much to lose. Strange how the night moves.

your cigarette break. 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It's meeting the man of my dreams and then meeting his beautiful wife. And isn't it ironic?

0: I've been alright. I've just been doing the same shit I've always liked.
1: Smiling to the audience.

0: 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I'm going to look like a cartoon. I'll have on the makeup. I'll look as young as my plastic surgeons will allow me. And it's like all in makeup and lighting and all that. But I think more than anything, it's about what comes from inside you.
1: Well, if you hadn't taken that risk, you never would have become Hannah Montana. Now, would you?
2: No.

0: 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And, you know, I know how the drag queens love to get it all on. And I love, even as a woman, I look like a drag queen as a woman. I'm just a little over the top, but I just love that. I was never threatened by nor put off by. In fact, I always thought it was a compliment if the guys thought I was pretty or sexy. You know, I never thought of myself. I just wanted to look good. I just wanted to be comfortable with who I was.
1: I don't think about my life in terms of superstar. I'm just working girl.

when I'm awake in my dreams, when I'm asleep. You are the reason for my smile. You are the words I speak.